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1: I know you moved on to someone new. 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You were the light for me to find my truth. I just wanna say thank you.

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0: Lack of understanding leading us away from unity.
1: Where's the love?
2: Die Antenne Österreich Playlist. Die meisten Hits. 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Antenne Österreich. 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